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16: 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At Just Swing It. 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

0: to the music. 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
4: 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If you believe that more good things happen than bad, don't you get on the internet? Yeah. I think the internet shows you all the bad things that happen and never shows you the good things that happen. It's like the news. You guys don't remember the news. When the news would show you 10 stories a night, 9 of them were bad or negative, and 1 was positive. The last story of the news. Oh, and in a lighter note, to end it. Yeah. No, there's way more good. There's way more. There's still way more good people in this world than there are bad people.
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6: 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Powered by Just Swing It. At Just Swing It, swing like a boss. Eat like a king. 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

like Solana. 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
3: Dougie, you told me he been on some positive. Yeah, yeah. 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
6: 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At Just Swing It. Swing like a boss. Eat like a king. 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
6: 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At Just Swing It. Swing like a boss. Eat like a king. 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

0: flood your contour, make you blush like this. 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
1: Where you at?
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1: Who you with?
0: On the couch with my favorite sinner. 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Been missing your booty, loving on your booty, kissing on your booty, crushing on your booty.

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5: 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At Just Swing It. Swing like a boss. Eat like a king. 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
6: 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At Just Swing It. Swing like a boss. Eat like a king. 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
4: 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Now, she's a stay-at-home wife and mother. My husband just recently injured himself at work, and now he's at home. He usually goes to work at 4 a.m. when he did work. He's been at home for 2 weeks already. He wakes up at 3 a.m. every morning as if he's going to work. Instead, he cleans and washes our cars, takes our dogs for a walk, makes breakfast for our children. I usually clean the house, walk our dogs, and make breakfast. But ever since my husband has been home, he's been doing all my housework just because he's bored. My husband is making me feel useless, Romeo. How can I tell my husband that? Just let him do it. Why don't you go on vacation for a couple of weeks? 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
16: 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At Just Swing It. 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Eat like a king. 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

Say, Drake, I hear you like I'm young. 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To any that talk to him and they in love, just make sure you hide your little sister from him. They tell me Chubb's the only one that get your hand-me-downs. 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And Baka got a weird case, why is he around? Certified lover boys, certified pedophiles. 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Trying to strike a chord, and it's probably A minor.

The town folk to make them richer. Fast forward 2024, you got the same agenda. You run to Atlanta when you need a check balance. 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Like, what? Lil Baby help you get your lingo up. What?

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18: 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At Just Swing It, swing like a boss. 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

It's like I'm 17 again, peach fuzz on my face. Looking on the case, trying to find a hella taste. 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Irrelevant, selling it, dipping away. 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
1: 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Now, back to the music. Powered by Just Swing It. At Just Swing It. Swing like a boss. 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
0: Huh? 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

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Every bar is a part of the murder wrath. Call Peter, them people chopping a bird in half. 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

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Good morning, good morning. 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Time to get the crust out your eyes. Keep listening to know what Romeo's talking about tomorrow morning. Buddha Bless, I'm on the radio right now, only with Hot 94.1.

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Hot 94.1, Rhythm of the Valley, Buddha blessing the spot right now. And yes, live from the Just Speaking Studios, Romeo's back tomorrow morning talking about Let's Get Drunk. Who has the best drunk stories? And the best drunk stories are the ones you can't tell. That's the truth. I ain't telling nobody none of my stories. I mean, the family I got, the friends I got, they know them. But Romeo wants to know who has the best drunk story tomorrow morning. Romeo Morning, Hot 94.1.

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11: 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At Just Swing It. Swing like a boss. Eat like a king. 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

94.1, Rhythm of the Valley, Buddha Blessed. 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
1: 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The-

0: 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Pretty sure everybody, 99% of y'all want to go. 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

94.1, Rhythm of the Valley, Buddha Blessing. Like I said, a chance to go to Disneyland Resort Vacation. Starts Monday. We're giving you a chance to win a Disneyland Resort Vacation by playing What's the Word. Each weekday, six letters will be given out in the hours. And then at the 5 p.m. hour, Randy will play the What's the Word cue to call. If the 29th caller gives him the correct word of the day, they will be one of 10 qualifiers for the grand prize. Two nights stay at one of the hotels at Disneyland Resort. And 4 3-day, one part per day tickets. Grand prize winner will be announced Monday, September 14th, with Romeo in the Morning. Your chance to get out of Vegas to go to Disneyland on us is just a week away, only with Hot 94.1.

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3: 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She wants to know if she can stay with us for a couple of months to get things straight. 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No, I think it's a horrible idea. 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Next thing you know, that person lives there and you don't.
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Yes, I am done, son. Make room for my homeboy, 24KG. The Gold Wolf is going to take over the airwaves for right now. Don't forget, he's going to have information on the Disneyland Resort Vacation and to Villainfest, the party of the year. So 24KG, he's taking over. Who the bless? I'll see you guys next weekend. I love you with Hot 94.1.

Like Solana, I promise. More buzz, there's a wasp, there's a crater, or a spaceship. Shut the fuck up, get lost. 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Something about a conservative regular girl that still can beat up chairs. 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Zodiac sign, it must be a Gemini moon. 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Mistakenly, nobody been in a bag. But how many bodies done been in her bag?

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5477, that's the hotline to holla at your boy. 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

0: KG Sunday Fun Day in full effect, baby. You got a request, give us a call or a text, and I'll take care of the rest for you just like that at 842-5477. But you've been blowing us up about how do I get the free tickets to Disneyland, K-Jizzle. Well, let me tell you right here. Just listen up a little and check this out.
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4: 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At Just Wing It. Swing like a boss. Eat like a king. 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
0: On the couch with my favorite Santa. 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

could fit. Man, I always wonder if you ask yourself, is it just me? Is it just me? Or is this so, so good I shouldn't have to f- for free? Is it just me? Yeah, is it just me? Is this so, so good I shouldn't have to f- for free? I know you working day and night to get a college degree. 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You know you only do that with me, right? Yeah, double checking on you. You know I never put the pressure on you. 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

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Yeah. 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Is this so, so good? 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

wants to hear your best drunk stories. I don't know how well this is going to go, but we're waiting to hear from you guys Tuesday morning with Romeo on your best drunk stories. Oh,

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13: 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At Just Swing It. 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Eat like a king. 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

Hot 94.1, the rhythm of the valley. You already know what it is, but if you don't, let me lace you up real quick. You're kicking it with your man KG. That's me. All week, we're going to have tickets for the party of the year, Village Fest. It's going down Saturday, September 12th at the Kern County Museum from 6 to 10 p.m. You don't want to miss this. Here, bring it in a little closer for you, just some more details real quick. Back it up. You're a little too close right there. We got live entertainment. We got

0: 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I'll be there doing my thing on stage in the mix with the hot crew. And I mean, you don't want to miss out this year, folks. I got something special for you. 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